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It's the album closer from the new Saatchi 6 record. The track's called Perfidy. The tune comes from a record called Brutalist that was dropped this past Friday. You've got it here on this fresh edition of Edge Underground on 103.3 The Edge. New stuff on the way from Sparta. We'll check in now with Koyo. The track's called Jetstream Wish.

A new one from Sparta. The track's called Crater. You've got it here on 103.3 The Edge. There are two new tracks from Sparta, both being, I guess, samplings of what's to come on the forthcoming record called Cut a Silhouette. The new Sparta record drops on the 29th of May, so still just a couple of weeks out from that one. That track, probably my favorite of the two. I've played them both on the program. Maybe you heard them. I don't know. Koyo in there before that, a track called Jetstream Wish. Their new record's out right now called Barely There. You heard Saatchi 6 in the mix as well. Moving along, I've got tracks lined up from Yard Act, a band called Cormet. Right now, it's a new single from Ice Age called The Week.

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1: 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We're closing.
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We saw divine intervention rattle through the bones of everybody that was ever shot.

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It's a little band from Texas called Cormay. The new single is ADHD. It's here on 103.3 The Edge. The latest from Yard Act and Ice Age in there before that. As promised, now delivering a new one from Winona Fighter. The track's called Bombs Away.

0: It's a new one from Winona Fighter. The track's called Bombs Away. You've got it here on 103.3 The Edge. That's new to us from Rise Records. Cormay and Yard Act in there before that. The new Yard Act track called Redeemer being lifted from the forthcoming album called You're Gonna Need a Little Music. That album arriving mid-July. Ice Age in there too with a new single called The Week. Their forthcoming record called For Love of Grace and The Hereafter arriving on the 29th of May. We heard tracks from Sparta, Koyo, and Sace 6. We wrapped up segment two, though, with that new one from Winona Fighter. Still just inside hour number one of this evening's very fresh edition of the program. I'm in until 12 midnight tonight. My name is Steve Kay, joining you, as always, for late night Sunday rendition of the show. Shout out to all the mothers out there. For the first time in, probably decades, I got to spend Mother's Day with my mom on the actual holiday. She's in town from Florida, crashing out with my sister, but had her today for a little bit. We went out for a nice seafood and surf and turf dinner last night. Shout out to the crew at Two Forks Up. Amazing food out there. Not a sponsor, just shouting them out. Same with Twilight Meadows out in Attica today. A nice beef on weck lunch to cap off a great weekend. So happy Mother's Day to my mom. I don't think she's up this late, but even so, had to get that out there. Shout out to all of the mothers, the stepmothers, the animal mothers, the animamas. Shout out to my fiance, Karina. She is the best fur mother to my boy, Beefcake. We got an almost 5-year-old Boston Terrier at the house. He's a handful, but he's great. He's our handful. So shout out to any and all mothers or mother types or mother figures. You are all loved and appreciated. Steve K checking in with all sorts of new music. Getting mushy for a little while right there, too. I don't know. That happens every once in a while. Short break ahead, though. I'll stress short break. It's just a couple of minutes. I've got new tracks lined up from the Flatliners and War on Women. We'll check in on a new one from Dead Poets Society after these.
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13: A better life with Dr. Sanjay Gupta.
14: Getting your heart broken can be really rough. It'll happen to most of us at some point in our lives. It's not just an emotional experience, it's a physical one too. Often described as getting the wind knocked out of you, a knot in your stomach, trouble sleeping. I recently spoke about this with Dr. Yoram Yovel, a psychiatrist and neuroscientist. He was on my podcast, Chasing Life. Now, he told me heartbreak doesn't have to last forever. And while your inclination might be to withdraw, isolate, and shut down, it's often the opposite of what supports healing. One of the things that helps us the most is reconnecting to other people you love. And the reverse is also true, he said. If someone you care about is struggling, don't give up on them. You hold the power to comfort loved ones that are in deep physical or emotional distress. I'm Dr. Sanjay Gupta, helping you live a better life.
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New from Spine Farm Records. The single is called Sinner Systems. You got it here as we're still just inside hour number one of this evening's very fresh edition of the show. I've got music lined up from the Flatliners. We'll check in on Conscious Pilot in just a little bit, too. Right now, it's the latest from War on Women. The track's called Shapes. You got it now on The Edge.

The band's called King Ropes. The track is Albertson's Parking Lot. You've got it here on 103.3 The Edge. Conscious Pilot in there before that. Also music from War on Women and Dead Poets Society. Steve K with you right now, moving along as promised with new music from the Flatliners.

Burned as Witches. You've got them here on 103.3 The Edge. New stuff from the Flatliners and King Ropes in there as well. We keep the set moving with our

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1: Yeah. It's like a venomous. That's what I'm talking about. It's the guard.

0: The track features Switch and Planet Asia. The tune's called Serpent's Tongue. You've got it here on 103.3 The Edge. Keeping you on your toes as we throw in some beats on the playlist this evening. R.I.P. Magic in there before that with a tune called Screw Dark. Also tracks from Burned as Witches and the Flatliners. The latest from King Ropes and Conscious Pilot. You heard a new one from War on Women called Shapes, and also the new single from Dead Poets Society called Sinner System. Brings us to just about the midway point of the program, which means we tend to focus on the heavier side of the new musical spectrum. Tonight, no different. Up after the break, a couple of bands that you can see down at Tudor Lounge for $5 on the 28th of May. We've got another Metal Night Live event popping off in just a few weeks' time. Gonna hit you off with tracks from Bitchin' Hour and Sevagoth. New stuff lined up, too, from Black Tusk. We'll check in on a band that features members of the classic King Diamond lineup without King Diamond himself. The band's called Lex Legion. We'll get to them and more after the break. Coming back in just a few, though, with new music from Bitchin' Hour and Sevagoth.
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The band is from Buffalo, New York. They call themselves Bitchin' Hour, a track from their crossover I Barely Know Her EP. The tune's called Fixated. You've got it here on 103.3 The Edge. In there before that, another band from Buffalo called Sevagoth, a track from them called Pretty Dark from their new EP, or at least their latest offering, called Episode 1. Both those bands I've got down at Tudor Lounge on the 28th of May for this month's Metal Night Live event. We'll post the flyer and the information over at the official Facebook page for Edge Underground. Scope it out if you got nothing going on a Thursday evening. I'm down at Tudor Lounge every Thursday spinning tunes anyway, so we figured why not throw some live bands in the mix. We got two more hitting the stage May the 28th, Bitchin' Hour and Sevagoth for Metal Night Live. Steve K with you right now. Moving along, I've got new Frozen Soul lined up. We'll check in on new stuff from Ingested as well. Very stoked to throw on a new one from Converge. Right now, though, it's Black Tusk.

from a band called Melting. The track's called The Sword. You've got it here on 103.3 The Edge. New Converge and the latest from Black Tusk in there before that. Keeping the set moving is a band called Ingested.

0: Track's called Dredge the Dark. The band is called Ingested. You've got them here on 103.3 The Edge. They just dropped a new record called Denigration. That one's out right now via Metal Blade Records. Pick it up if you dug that track at all. Kyle from Body Snatcher in on that one too. Melting in there before that. Also music from Converge. A track called Doom in Bloom. Their new record called Hum of Hurt, dropping on the 5th of June, less than a month out from that one. That will be the band's second full-length record of the year. Back in February, the band dropped Love Is Never Enough. Black Tusk in there too, a track called Far From Light from their new EP called Systems of Solitude. The new Black Tusk EP arrives on the 10th of June. Bitchin' Hour and Sevagoth in there before that. Both bands from Buffalo, New York. Both bands going to be performing live down at Tudor Lounge on Thursday, May the 28th. As you know, I'm down there every Thursday for Metal Night. Thursday the 28th will be our second Metal Night live. Hence the live bands playing. So mark that down for the end of the month, May the 28th. It's looking like we've got Metal Night Lives happening every last Thursday of the month for June and July. Trying to wrap up August and September, and we'll see if maybe we'll have a Metal Night Live Halloween party or something like that. Before you know it, we'll be shoveling snow again. We don't need to think about that. We still have the actual summer to get into. But we'll have fun in the spring just the same as Metal Night Live takes hold Thursday, May the 28th. And again, I'm down there every Thursday from 8 p.m. until 11 or so, just spinning music, playing music, putting a playlist on over the speakers. If you want to get technical, we have fun with it. Shout out to the loud crowd, all the regulars down at Tudor. Love the Tudor crew, love the Tudor fam. Shout out to Chris and Justin, Chef Bob, some of my favorite people down there. Steve K with you, checking in late night Sunday. I've got an hour and 15 remaining in the program. I promised you new stuff from Frozen Soul. We'll get that up after the break, along with tracks from Jungle Rot and Lex Legion.
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finally getting into that stuff from Frozen Soul. The track is called Chaos Will Reign. The new record's out now called No Place of Warmth. Funny that a band from Texas would title a record called No Place of Warmth. Maybe they're thinking of their friends from Buffalo. Either way, Frozen Soul out on the road constantly. Hopefully we can get them back in Buffalo. Maybe you saw them earlier. Was it earlier this year? They played down at Riverworks. Solid guys. They're into creative mosh pitting and Magic the Gathering. Scope them out. Again, it was Frozen Soul here on the Edge. New stuff on the way from Jungle Rot. We'll hear now one from a band called Abuser.

They're called Necropia. The track's called Unhallowed Dominion. You've got it here on 103.3 The Edge. Jungle Rot and Abuser in there before that. Moving along, we got a band, essentially we could call a quote-unquote supergroup. We've got Nils K. Rue of Pagan's Mind on vocals, and we mentioned that the rest of the lineup is rounded out by the classic late 1980s King Diamond lineup, and that features Andy LaRocque and Pete Black on guitars, Hal Patino on bass, and drummer Mickey D. The band is called Lex Legion. The debut single from them is Gypsy Tears. We got it now on The Edge.

0: The band is Forced Order. The track is Pray for the End. You've got it here on 103.3 The Edge. The new EP is out now. It's called Undying Spirit. Lex Legion in there before that. A track called Gypsy Tears. Their self-titled debut album will be out on the 12th of June. And again, that band featuring the classic late 80s lineup of King Diamond. But not King Diamond himself. Again, the band's called Lex Legion. Necropia and Jungle Rot in there too. The new Jungle Rot album's out. It's called Cruel Face of War. You heard a track called Suffer in Silence. We put on a band called Abuser. You heard the title track to their new album called Blood Marks. And Frozen Soul back at the top of segment 5 with a tune called Chaos Will Reign. The new Frozen Soul record out now called No Place of Warmth. Steve K sitting in with you late night on a Sunday, like I usually do. If it's your first time tuning in, welcome to the fold. You got me until midnight. This new music show, it starts every Sunday evening at 9 p.m. They give me 3 hours to play whatever I want. I try to make a somewhat cohesive playlist with some kind of flow, with some kind of continuity. Hopefully that comes across. Either way, stoked to get on 3 hours worth of new music to you every week. Essentially a new music review show. Just trying to get on whatever I can. I collect throughout the week and I present on Sunday nights. Taking a short break. I've got, like I said, 45 minutes remaining in the program. Still a stack of tracks to throw your way, including the latest from Beyond the Sticks and Wounded Touch. We'll thicken things up with Ashen Horde and New Carnifex after these.
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The band is Wounded Touch. The track is Removing the Arrows. It's here on 103.3 The Edge. In there before that, music from Beyond the Sticks. You heard a tune called Never Ending War. Steve K with you right now. I've got music lined up from Ashen Horde. Right now, it's the latest from Carnifex.

0: Yes.
1: Place the piece of paper over something I found my parents' signature on and try and trace it through the paper. That's what I would do.
2: The second we got a scanner, I learned how to doctorate grade reports. The second!
0: And Anthony.
1: Yeah, I did lines in my classroom.
2: Oh!
1: I did lines in the teacher's lounge bathroom. But she's like, look, I would never put the students in danger.
2: She Dr. Seuss the cocaine. I do not have cocaine over here. I do have the cocaine over there.
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The band is Regent Death. You've got them here on 103.3 The Edge. The latest from Ashen Horde and Carnifex in there before that. Steve K with you moving along. You got me for another 25 minutes or so. We keep the set moving with music from Wormlord. The track's called Plague Park. You got it now on The Edge.

0: The track's called Plague Park. The band is Wormlord. You've got them here on 103.3 The Edge. Regent Death in there before that. Also music from the likes of Ashen Horde and Carnifex. Wounded Touch and Beyond the Sticks got us started back at the top of segment six. And here we are, counting things down. I'm out the door in about 15 minutes. A quick reminder that there are a ton of shows happening in and around the area just this coming week alone. If you didn't know, Buckethead was in town tonight at Asbury Hall. That one probably is probably wrapped up by now. But also this coming Tuesday, May the 12th, down at Klein Hands, Animals as Leaders going to be opening the show for Joe Satriani and Steve Vai. There are still tickets available for that one. I don't know how. May the 13th, take your pick. Necrogoblicon going to be at Buffalo Ironworks with Psycho Stick. Or you got Head PE and Primer 55 at Rec Room. On Thursday the 14th, the Convalescence up in Niagara Falls at the Evening Star. You got me spinning tunes down at Tudor Lounge for Metal Night. Friday, May the 15th, Alpha Wolf in Buffalo at the Town Ballroom, headlining with Gideon, Mugshot, and Resolve. And then May the 16th, again, another one. Take your pick. In Flames, headlining the Town Ballroom with Throne. Or you got Avatar with Flesh God Apocalypse and Frozen Soul at Buffalo Riverworks. Stoke the Frozen Soul gets back to Buffalo. Didn't realize they were on board for that one. You heard from them earlier in the program. Maybe you can get out and see them live May the 16th here in Buffalo with Avatar and Flesh God Apocalypse. Orthodox hits the Rec Room on May the 18th. We'll talk the end of May next week, but some high profile gigs, including Between the Buried and Me. Death Angel returns to the area. We got Metal Night Live on the 28th down at Tudor Lounge with Bitchin' Hour and Sevagoth. A ton of live shows happening in and around the area. Get out, see one, some, or all of them. You'll benefit. They'll benefit. We'll all benefit. Taking a short break for the final time this evening. I've got music from Ablation and Gutrectomy before I go.
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1: Private Pyle, I'm going to give you 3 seconds. 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

A new one from Lecherous Nocturne. The track's called Fission. You've got it here on 103.3 The Edge. New stuff from Gutrectomy and Ablation in there as well. Steve K with you, moving along while we still can with a new one from Salem Trials. The track

The band is called Salem Trials. You've got them here on 103.3 The Edge. The new track's called Left Bleed. The band getting ready to drop a new EP called Heavy Is the Head. If you dug it, be on the lookout. It arrives on the 12th of June. Lecherous Nocturne and Gutrectomy in there before that. Ablation as well. I'm getting ready to cut out of here. I've got one final track to throw your way before I go. A quick reminder that Edge Underground happens every Sunday night from 12 midnight, from 9 p.m. to 12 midnight here on The Edge. 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You got me in studio on Sundays. You got me spinning tunes down at Tudor Lounge on Thursday nights from 8 p.m. until 11. And then before you know it, the weekend hits and I'm back here in studio. So with that in mind, I do hope to see you out and about. There's a bunch of shows. I'm down at Tudor. The week's going to go by real quick. I'm getting out of here, though. I got some Indian food leftovers to dive into. Some chicken tikka masala's calling my name. I leave you with Cancer Bats, a new tune from them called Stay Stuck. As always, I'll remind you to eat well, drink well, sleep well, go to some shows, buy some records. I'm out.

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0: 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I got guns in my head. Joined by post-sex nachos, because nothing says summer in Western New York like a band name your aunt will absolutely disapprove of. And Letters to Elise will open the night, reminding you that yes, Buffalo actually produces great music when it's not buried under 6 feet of frozen disappointment. 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
1: My eyes, my hand brushes yours. 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

to 9 while arguing in traffic. Flipper died a natural death. He caught a nasty virus. And then there was the ever-present football player rapist. They were all in love with dying. They were doing it in Texas. Holly caught a bullet, but it only hit his leg. Well, it should have been a better shot. Got him in the head. They were all in love with dying. They were drinking from a fountain that was pouring like an avalanche coming down the mountain.

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I got guns in my head. 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

0: 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I got guns in my head. 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
1: Do you pre-cut them so they rip easier? 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
6: A better life with Dr. Sanjay Gupta.
7: For years, scientists have been studying the association between depression and dementia. As you might expect, the relationship is complicated. But there's this new study out of the UK which found it's not just broad strokes. There are six symptoms of depression that are especially correlated with dementia risk years later. Number one, losing confidence in yourself. Two, not being able to face up to your problems. Three, not feeling warmth or affection from other people. Four, feeling nervous and anxious all the time. Five, not being satisfied with the way tasks are carried out. And finally, six, difficulty concentrating. What we could be seeing here is the impact of people becoming less social, or that certain changes in the brain lead to both depression and dementia. But dementia takes longer to manifest. If you notice these symptoms, talk to your doctor about it. I'm Dr. Sanjay Gupta, helping you live a better life.
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7: This is a good show. This is a clean show.
8: Yeah, so I came out of the back seat with my pants around my ankles.
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3: 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Cass and Anthony in the morning.
6: Monday? Really? This quickly? We can flew by. And here we are. We're
8: so
6: back
8: fast.
6: At it. Back at it. Good morning. Hi. Leela and Tom and Rob and Stacy.
8: What's up, Big Ox?
6: Carrie and, yeah, Big Ox, Andrea, Yo-Yo.
8: A regular size ox. I really don't know.
6: Medium size ox, standard ox. I don't know.
8: I just feel like the name ox in itself requires a man of at least good girth.
6: Girth is just an interesting word, I will say.
8: Stout.
6: Yeah.
8: Strong hammies.
6: Yeah. He's the one who calls me MILF on the text line, so I'm unsure about ox. I'm unsure about ox.
8: I'm pretty confident about it.
6: What if a literal ox is texting us? That'd be cool, right?
8: It'd
6: I don't
8: make
6: know how they
8: day.
6: Would with those hooves, but...
8: With those hooves.
6: But that would be cool. All right, how was the weekend? What was the rose? What was the thorn? Let's get into it. Text line's open. 716-952-9334. We got stories to share from our weekends. We got stuff. We got stuff coming up. Tickets, things like that too.
8: Yeah.
6: It's going to be good. It's going to be good. It's going to be good. It's going to be good.
8: It's fixing to be a good day.
6: Oh, I like that. It's fixing.
8: It's fixing to be fixin a good day.
6: When I lived in the South, they'd be like, fixing to. Like, that was actually like not, they wouldn't even finish the sentence.
8: Yeah.
6: You gonna have a good day today? Fixin' to.
8: Uh-huh.
6: You're like, wait, what?
8: Working towards it, yeah.
6: In English, please. Fixin' to.
8: Fixin' to.
6: Fixin' to.
8: Uh-huh.
6: All right, let's do it. I'm fixing to. I can't even say to. Fixing. I am fixing to tell you more about
8: We're
6: the show.
8: Get it done.
6: After Young the Giant. All right, let's get into it. Let's go.

0: That is new music from Young the Giant, and they are coming to town. Details about all the shows coming to Buffalo. Concert calendar is there at WEDG.com. It's going to be a good time.
1: It's going to be a fun one for them. That's June 16th for their show.
0: Okay.
1: Cold War Kids. And almost Monday, so the suspense has been killing me, and I'm not really good about being on the socials. So, Cass, what was the school project for Mother's Day?
0: Oh, so, okay.
1: If you feel that you want to use that.
0: My son got me a large coupon book in which he put in what the coupons were for.
1: I got one of those from a girlfriend once.
0: And I bet you did. it was funny. The things that he picked were like, make you breakfast. Like, really ambitious things. Feed the pets for a whole month. I was like, okay, wow. And then my daughter, who's 4, also coupon book, but it was the school decided what it was. It was like a pre-made one.
1: Gotcha.
0: And she just colored it. So it was stuff like a hug or a whole day where I'll be happy. I was like, I could use that because she whines and cries a lot. I also got a flower from my son. I got...
1: like picked up off the ground?
0: No, the school raises money and they call it like special person flower day or something like that, where you pick for a special person in your life a flower. Nice. They get to go shop like a little home and garden center kind of set up at the school.
1: Cute.
0: They both did the little like fill out the slots about you. You know, my mom is blank years old. My mom's blank, blah, blah, blah, blah, blah. Uh-huh. It's normally comedic. My daughter got every single one correct. I was like, damn, girl. She's like, my mom's 42. My mom's job is talking on the radio. My mom's favorite drink is coffee. My mom's favorite food. Like, she like got everything right. I was like, well, that's very accurate. Good job. But like, there was no humor at all. Normally, it used to be like, my mom is 2 years old.
1: She gives
0: old.
1: It to you straight. She's a straight shooter.
0: Yeah, my mom weighs 700 pounds. Like, when they're young, they don't have any concept. So that was that. She also... brought me like a little canvas where they did like finger painting and stuff. It was adorable. So that was fun. The school projects are my favorite.
1: Yeah.
0: And I'm enjoying them, and I know they do not last long. We are right in the thick of it.
1: No, they elevate. You eventually work into leather working, and then you get into clay, and then they abandon you.
0: I never did any leather working for my mom. Did you do leather working?
1: I made her a jewelry bag at a summer camp one time.
0: Okay, that's sick.
1: Because the process of burning wood with the magnifying glass was too strenuous for me. So I was like, screw this. Give me an awl. I'll make some holes.
0: That's amazing. All right, moms, what did you get? And hopefully you did get acknowledged over the weekend.
1: And if not, what's up? I'll take care of that.
0: Exactly.
1: 716-952-9334.
0: Where your man slacks, Anthony will step up. 716-952-9334. All right. Also, I would love to hear if you moms got any really hysterical answers on the fill in the blank with the kids. Let us know. I will say this is the first year, Anthony. I think I hit 4 months sober on like Saturday or maybe Friday. It is the first year my kids didn't put beer as my favorite drink.
1: Look at you.
0: They both put coffee. I was like, hey, we're making some changes. We're making some changes and they can see it. Yeah, for years it was like beer. I was like, That's accurate. So yeah, over four months sober now. So I now like coffee. Very cool. All right. we got a pair of tickets to MGK at Darien Lake in June for your Can't Beat Cassidy prize this week. But coming up next, it'll be a little ill-advised news. Ooh. Stay right here. We'll be right back.
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0: 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Roads are looking really good right now. Nothing major. No slowdowns or incidents, so just enjoy that ride this morning, okay?
3: 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So much happening at Frankie G's in West Seneca. 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
6: 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It's the Cass and Anthony Morning Show. You know, every day we step in here and scour the internet to be perused the periodicals, just looking for the dumb stories of the day. And well, my friends, we found some dumb ones. It's the ill-advised news. 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
7: Oh, boy. We got some bad parents here. Let's head to Utah, Taylorsville, Utah. Some parents are facing charges of aggravated child abuse. Their 11-year-old... wanted to run away. And so they're like, well, we'll teach you a lesson. And instead of just, you know, having a talk with their kid about, like, why you don't want to run away, that sort of thing.

0: Oh, aggravated child abuse charges. They got him. That's bad. It sounds like it was cold.
1: Did you ever run away as a kid?
0: I made it to the end of the driveway, and I turned around and came back, because no one came out to... I made it to the end of the driveway, and I was like, surely they're going to...
1: No, they never do
0: stop
1: do they?
0: Me. They never stopped
2: me. They never
0: me.
2: Do they?
0: And so I was like, well, I guess I'll... They called my bluff. I was like, I guess I'll go back in.
1: I ended up... For some reason, my mom's hatchback was still unlocked, so I just sat in the back seat for, like, hours waiting.
0: In the 90s, our parents did not give an
2: no
0: F
2: cares.
0: At all.
1: None.
0: Like, they'd be like, okay, please go.
1: Kids don't know how good they have it.
0: Yeah, please go.
2: All right, well.
0: I wish I had another family. I said, okay, that's fine. I said, I just want you to know there are families that, like, struggle to put food on the table. There are families that don't have, like, air conditioning in their house or heat or toys for their kids. He's like, oh, I guess I'll stay here then. Like, I just started to explain. I was like, not everyone has it as good as you do. And he was like, oh, okay. Well, I guess I'll keep this family.
2: But you're on your last ring, lady.
0: Yeah, exactly.
2: All right, Maestro, coming to us from the great state of New York.
0: Oh, really?
2: Yep, happened down in the city, the big one, big old New York City, the big Opal, I believe is what it is. 28-year-old woman was arrested for impersonating a high school student for 2 weeks.
0: 28?
2: And I have the image in case anybody is actually curious about that part of things.
0: Yeah, I am.
2: She enrolled 2 weeks ago into this New York City school. The school was the Westchester Square Academy in the Bronx on April 13th, claiming she was a 16-year-old girl named Shamara Rashad, according to the complaint. Her real name turned out to be Casey Clausen. With the number of A's and S's in that Clausen seems extraordinary. Seems unnecessary how much she has extras in that one.
0: I would, every time we hear a story like this, and it's fairly regularly, I wonder what we're doing here. What are these people thinking?
2: The school principal found her Facebook page and learned her real name and age. And when the principal confronts her, she maintained that she was Rashad before eventually viewing a screenshot of her Facebook page and being like, okay, all right, yeah, that was me. She claims that she was forced to enroll to lie about her identity in order to receive more public assistance. She was charged back on April 27th with the crimes of impersonating and trespassing. According to officials, like, this is a very serious crime. We've covered similar stories to this before. Usually it's like guys, I think. Not always women that we see this for this one, but...
0: We've seen it before. Yeah, it's weird.
2: On the day of her arrest, they like everyone was like on a hole. Like, they had to stay in their classrooms so they could make their way to the proper classroom, I guess, to grab her. School officials say they'll be reviewing their enrollment procedures to safeguard this from happening in the future.
0: Yeah, you might want to.
2: So,
0: all right. Look, high school was a simpler time.
2: Yeah.
0: You cannot pay me to go back.
2: No, especially
0: that.
2: At 28, you already have enough anxiety of, like, trying to adult as it is. Yeah. That can include anxiety of standard high school drama into your life.
0: And does my crush like me?
2: Plus,
0: I don't know.
2: Wow. What the hell is even that?
3: That was some seriously dumb news.

0: It's 103.3 The Edge. It's the Cassidy Anthony Morning Show. Tomorrow morning at 8 a.m., we are kicking off the Clubhouse card. This is a very nice gift, whether it's for yourself or for somebody else, if you are interested or they are in golf. You'll want to snag this because I have a feeling it'll sell out pretty fast, Anthony.
1: Oh, man, it's going to sell out super quick, and it's going to be super cool if you want to get involved. 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
0: Yeah, Destroyer Park Golf sounds really cool. 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Really good stuff. 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You're going to get a 19th hole bite at Santora's Pizza Pub and Grill and a massage from K-Wall Healing Arts. So you're going to get all of this for just $167. That's crazy.
1: It's worth $375.
0: That's awesome.
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1: It was kind of weird last night. It was like the sun was setting well after 7 o'clock. And then this morning, the sun was already moving and shaking well before 6 a.m. Insane to say. Which is also great because, I mean, summertime's coming. Partly sunny today. Cool. Couple showers. Maybe highs around 51. Tonight, clear. And maybe a chance for some frost as lows getting down to 37 overnight. Tomorrow, same story. Sunny, cool. Some clouds, highs around 53. We'll be in the 50s pretty much all week long. Currently 43 right now at 103.3 The Edge.
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1: It's so funny to me. So I decided to, all the bands that he plays on Sunday nights have very interesting names.
2: Of course they do. Some They're metal bands.
1: Yeah, right. Some sound real, some sound fake. So I figured a little real fake metal band game is what we got going on here. So I'm going to give you the name.
2: Okay.
1: You tell me real or fake band. That's all we got to do.
2: All right.
1: And begins like this. Bummer Camp.
2: Bummer Camp.
1: Bummer Camp.
2: Let's go real.
1: Real is indeed correct on that one.
2: What I like that.
1: What a great name
2: for a band.
1: It's a great
2: band name. Yeah, I like it.
1: Winona Fighter.
2: Ooh, sounds more like a roller derby name than a band name, so I'm going to go fake.
1: It's real on that one, but I agree with you. It does sound like
2: a roller derby name. Sick roller derby name.
1: King Ropes.
2: Ooh, King Ropes. Let's go real band name.
1: Real band name correct on that one. Bitchin' Hour.
2: Oh, man.
1: Bitchin' Hour.
2: Oh, fake?
1: It's a real one on that.
2: Huh, okay.
1: Good one.
2: All right.
1: Gut-rectomy. Gut-rectomy.
2: Real metal band name.
1: Real's correct on that.
2: Amazing.
1: One.
2: Amazing.
1: Unstable Angina.
2: Fake.
1: Fake is correct on that one. Crusted Cuticle.
2: Oh, man. Let's go fake.
1: That's fake. It's correct on that one. Jungle Rot.
2: Ooh, Jungle Rot sounds real. Let's go real.
1: Real's correct.
2: All right.
1: Necropia.
2: Necropia. Real.
1: Real's correct on that one.
2: Yeah.
1: Wormlord.
2: Oh, God. I want it to be real, but is it real? Wormlord. Fake.
1: Real.
2: Really? Dang
1: that's
2: it.
1: A good one. Amassing LSD.
2: Anthony, that sounds like something you would have come up with. I'm going fake.
1: Yeah, thanks for calling that one.
2: Yeah, that sounds like an Anthony's brain kind of
1: Redhead
2: thing.
1: Twin Exposure. Redhead Twin Exposure. Real or fake metal band?
2: Fake.
1: Fake is correct on that one.
2: Based on a topic that we've talked about on our show. That's great.
1: Sperm Hostel.
2: Also fake based on something we talked about
1: you
2: on our show.
1: On that
2: yeah.
1: One. Let's see. Anywhere on the
2: Sperm Hostel.
1: Necrotid.
2: Real.
1: Real's correct on that one. Aurora Borealis.
2: Fake.
1: It's actually real.
2: Really?
1: Cancer Bats.
2: Ooh, real?
1: Real's correct on that one.
3: 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Well,
2: 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All right, so the Edge Underground with Steve K. Sunday nights. 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
2: It sounds like the opposite of this song.
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2: 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I'm not seeing any reports. Have any major issues this morning? No major stoppages either. You might be a little bit slow in some of the typical spots, but nothing really stopping you this morning. Enjoy that ride. All right, that's your traffic here on 103.3 The Edge.
0: 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This

0: Sam's Club announcement. Ooh. Little late in the month to announce the May outing, but our outing that I'm announcing right now for the first time is coming up at the end of the month. Every time, and I mean every time I see someone in Bad Moms, we have a get together or a gathering, they always ask for one thing and one thing only. They want to go do karaoke, Anthony.
1: Oh, really?
0: Yes. Yeah, so I was like, so karaoke night next? Karaoke night? Is that what we're doing? They, yeah. That's what they want.
1: Every time.
0: Give the ladies what they want. Bad Moms Karaoke is coming up Saturday, May 30th at 26. 26 is located at 26 Allen in the Allentown neighborhood. It's all going down from 6 to 9 p.m. that night. A very reasonable time frame for us mothers who have to get up early the next day.
1: Gotcha.
0: This is no midnight start time karaoke. This is no 10 p.m. start time karaoke. We are karaokeing while the daylight is still shining upon us.
1: Nice.
0: And I love that. The folks over at 26 were incredible. Last time we did a gathering there for my birthday.
1: That was a lot of fun.
0: A great place. All right, join us Saturday, May 30th from 6 to 9 p.m. DJ Tommy Tom is going to be hosting the karaoke.
1: Tommy Tom.
0: And we can sing the early evening away.
1: Nice.
0: I was going to say night away, but early evening away. All right, if you have any questions, text line is open. Put it in your calendar. The karaoke you've been asking for is scheduled. All right, join us.
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0: It's 103.3 The Edge. It's the Cass and Anthony Morning Show. I'm currently watching the current season of Love on the Spectrum because it is very... It makes me really happy. It also makes me cry a lot. Like, I need a good cry. I watch Love on the Spectrum. It's so adorable. And Abby, who is from the show, she's a bit of a singer. And she... Can you imagine being like... I'm a bit of a singer myself, and like, you're literally just like a karaoke singer, whatever. Maybe you sing in choir, whatever. And they're like, would you like a super group to perform with you at a fundraiser? That's exactly what happened for this girl, Abby.
1: Really?
0: Yeah, she was performing at a fundraiser, and they're raising money for Next for Autism, which is a support organization.
1: Okay.
0: She is backed by John Stewart on the drums.
1: What?
0: Didn't know he could play drums. Jimmy Kimmel on bass clarinet. What? Didn't know he could play the bass clarinet. And Conan O'Brien on guitar. Isn't that the most random supergroup you've ever heard of?
1: What a fever dream.
0: Right? I'm telling you. And then Abby from Love on the Spectrum. It's like, what is this? But they covered Seven Nation Army and We're Going to Be Friends by the White Stripes. Okay, so let's hear it. What does it sound like when you've got John Stewart on drums, Jimmy Kimmel on bass clarinet, and Conan O'Brien on guitar with Abby, the lead singer? She's from Love on the Spectrum. Here it is.

0: Like, it's not bad.
1: No.
0: What the heck is happening?
1: I wonder how often they get together to rehearse or play, or are they just that good with the instruments they could just get together
0: right?
1: that night just to jam without even considering
0: There's like, so many questions.
1: Rhythm.
0: Also, at this event, Noah Wiley gave two fans a physical exam live on stage while wearing scrubs. I was like, why do they need to publicly put people's kinks out there on a stage like that? Noah Wiley giving you a physical on stage while everybody watches? I'd be like, we could keep it at my house.
1: Right?
0: I know a lot of people, I haven't seen the pit, but everyone's talking about how he's so hot in it and it's the greatest show and this and that. So
1: the guy from ER?
0: Oh, yeah. People are, like, thirsty over him. I don't see it, but, like...
1: We haven't seen him for two decades if they're thirsty for him that much.
0: He's back, baby. Is he better than ever? Let us know. If you're watching The Pit, is he hot in this show, or is it just a quality show? I'm curious. 716-952-9334. Because I see a lot of posts online where they're like, oh, my God, Noah Wiley. Oh, my God.

0: Let's do this. Let's give away a free pair of concert tickets. It's super simple. All you got to do is give us a call. You play Can't Be Cassidy. And then you get the tickets to see MGK out at Darien Lake on the 13th of June. He was at the roast of Kevin Hart last night.
1: Oh, was
0: in
1: he?
0: The crowd.
1: Huh.
0: Yucking it up. A lot of celebrities there. I saw him.
1: Interesting.
0: Yeah.
1: Can't Be Cassidy. Simple pop culture quiz game. We're going to kick Cassidy out of the studio. You're going to answer my question that I have devised and drawn up for you today. Whether you get it right or wrong does not matter, because we'll put you at that show for free. 716-952-9334.
0: All right, let's play Can't Be Cassidy.
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0: 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No major slowdowns or incidents reported at this time. Everything's looking pretty good out there this morning. Even like the trouble spots moving along just fine. Anthony, some days it's hard to get it going in here, but one thing that instantly clicks is once you and I have that Finger Lakes coffee, we're ready to go.
1: The show starts when the Finger Lakes starts.
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0: All right, it's 103.3 The Edge. It's the Cass and Anthony Morning Show. With us now is our buddy Jordan, calling from NT, looking to take on Cassidy and Can't Beat Cass for a chance to be at the MGK Show with Wiz Khalifa and Darian Lake coming up on June 13th. 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
3: Ciao, see ya. Bye.
0: And she is gone. All right, Jordan, me and you now, pop culture.

0: daughter and her boyfriend. He was the only one attacked by bees.
1: Ooh.
0: Who on the show had a problem with bees recently?
1: Who on the show had a problem with bees recently would be Anthony.
0: Yes,
1: to kill a giant bee.
0: Uh-huh.
1: In a state of undress.
0: Yes, yes, very much on the naked side. Debbie Harry and Pam Anderson will play mother and daughter in an upcoming movie. Debbie Harry known for what band, what group?
1: Blondie.
0: Blondie's correct on that
1: one. That's a
0: one.
1: Great casting choice. They look a lot alike.
0: They gave me ages, but I did write them down. There is a movie in the works for the rise of MTV. What was the first music video played on MTV?
1: Video Kill the Radio Star?
0: You're correct on that one. By the Bugles.
1: The Buggles.
0: They're a host. Today is National Hostess Cupcake Day. What formation are the lines on the Hostess Cupcake?
1: Like a little loop-de-loop.
0: I guess we'll take it.
1: Like it goes loop.
0: It does. They said squiggle. They said squiggle.
1: Oh, squiggle to me doesn't cross loops.
0: That's why it's up for debate. He said swirls. I was like, well, that makes pretty sense, too.
1: Swirl. Give him the point on swirl.
0: I'm giving everyone points for that
1: Hundo.
0: One, no matter what.
1: Yes.
0: And then Eric Burton has a birthday today. He's 85. He was the lead singer of the band called The Animals. What house did he sing about?
1: House of the Rising Sun.
0: 5 out of 5. It takes down 3 out of 5. Jordan, great job today, buddy. You know what you got to do.
2: I'm Jordan from NT, and I cannot be Cassidy.

0: Bad Moms Karaoke, Saturday, May 30th from 6 to 9 p.m. at 26 with DJ Tommy Tom. Put it in your calendar. 26 is located at 26 Allen in the Allentown neighborhood. It's a great bar. And we're going to have a lot of fun doing karaoke. I'm going to be like, do you have any NoahCon karaoke? Do you anyone have any NoahCon? No? Mumford & Sons? No? Okay, I'll just do the same song I've done for 20 years. I'll just do a Beatles song. All right, Anthony, can't wait. I hope you can make it out because I know you're quite the karaoke king.
1: Is that what I am?
0: Well, you did fabulous at my birthday, and then you went out to Stella's mom's birthday, and you were the star of the show.
1: I did that one. I forgot about that.
0: The star of the show. So hopefully you can join us for Bad Moms Karaoke, Saturday, May 30th from 6 to 9 p.m. at 26. 26 is a bar,
1: yeah.
0: So I imagine you have to be 21 and up. Unfortunately, this will not be an all-ages event. Okay.
1: That might just mark your hand if it's early.
0: We can check. I'll check on that. I just know like a high schooler was like, I want to come. And I just wasn't sure if they would do that because they sell alcohol there. So I'll have to check on that.
1: All right.
0: We'll check on that. We'll let you know. And coming up next, I'm going to let you know a toy. Parents, you do not want to allow this toy into your house.
1: Oh, because the devil.
0: No, because it is the, oh my God. I bought a toy for my daughter over the weekend. As soon as we opened it, instant regret. I'm so upset about this damn toy. And parents, I want to hear your story, whether it was one you bought or someone bought as a gift for your child, the toy that drove you crazy. 716-952-9334 is that number to get involved.
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1: All right, sunny, some clouds, a little cooler in some areas, maybe some rain. Highs around 51 today, overnight low getting down to 37. A little chilly overnight. Tomorrow, though, partly sunny, sun and clouds, highs around 53, 54 for Wednesday. We'll maintain the 50s pretty much all week till we hit the 60s this weekend. Currently 43 right now at 103.3 The Edge.
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0: mistake that I made because I saw my daughter pick out a stuffed animal at the store and I was like, sure, you can get it. It's only $4. Sure, that's fine if that would make you happy because I'm a pushover. Regerts. So many regerts.
1: Oh, no.
0: The package said you could. It was like a fluffy stuffed animal where you pull a string and it reveals a stuffed animal underneath. So I thought you pull a string and it like something unzips and it reveals. Ah. No. It's called a fluffy stuffies. We opened this thing up. Got it for like $4 at Ross, Niagara Falls Boulevard. We get home. Mother's Day weekend of all things. You have to hand pull every single thread out of this fully fluffy covered stuffed animal.
1: Oh my God.
0: And then reveal what it is. Not only was it a huge mess, it was hard to do because you're pulling and your hands start hurting and some of them like won't come out. And then the fibers are like staticky, sticking on everything in the whole damn house. They're sticking on the furniture, the floor. They're all stuck to my clothes, my daughter's clothes. Never again. The fluffies.
1: Just ripping and pulling.
0: Stuffies. And then the people online had the audacity to give it a good rating. I decided to look it up online to see, and it was like 4.6 stars out of 5 on Amazon. I was like, lies. These people are lying. Take a listen to how this toy reviewer goes from really excited about her fluffy stuffies to at the end, it sounds like she's being held at gunpoint to say that this stupid toy is good. Listen to this.
2: Hello, friends. Welcome to Tally's Tricks. Today, I'm going to open up a fluffy stuffies. So we pull, reveal, stuff. Did you just start peeling it off?
0: Still happy.
2: Okay, do I start at the bottom?
0: She's confused.
2: Gosh.
0: Uh-oh.
2: Is it just doing this?
0: Yes, it is.
2: This is going to take forever.
0: Yes, it does.
2: I thought it would be like pulling like a string.
0: Me too.
2: Like a long continuous string.
0: Me too.
2: It's just like loose fibers everywhere.
0: Now here's the end. Listen to her now.
2: I don't know why I thought it'd be more like pulling a thread and unraveling it. More than just like picking a bunch of pieces off, but
0: gun
2: it's
0: to head.
2: Time consuming. So, you know, if you're wanting a busy activity,
0: it'd be good.
2: Something to keep a kid busy. This might work.
0: The canister of my vacuum was full of orange fibers.
1: It's equivalent to playing multiple versions of 52 card pickup with fur. Like,
0: it
1: why?
0: Was horrendous. Why? Now, I see where they say they're for the ASMR folks. I guess that makes sense. I also see where this would be very interesting therapy aid for people who have the compulsion to pull out their hair. Or pick. It's like trichotillomania or something like that. It's people that pull out their own hair. It's some sort of compulsion that they need treatment for. It would be great for people like that. But for a 4-year-old.
1: Put on the label.
0: Yes. Uh-huh. Explain exactly. Don't say pull, reveal, stuff. I was like, oh, this looks fun. Cool. Oh my God. Never again.
1: Yeah.
0: Never again. There was orange fibers all over everything. I vacuumed, and then yesterday I kept finding them all over the house because they were staticky and they were sticking to everything. Now I know why it was $4 at Ross. Do not buy a fluffy stuffies. I got to know, what was the thing that you bought your kid or someone gifted your kid? Usually it's the one that makes a lot of noise. But what was it that just drove you crazy? 716-952-9334. Yeah, Dr. Jonathan, always smarter than me. That's why you're a doctor. Can't trust online reviews anymore.
1: No.
0: Everyone buys the reviews. Yeah, I did not look at the reviews. I looked at them afterwards because I was like, who in their right mind would buy this damn thing? I'm obviously in my wrong mind because I didn't realize it. So I was like, surely the reviews are like 0 stars out of 5. They were all really good. And I was is a lie. That is a lie.
1: But under $5 is because don't expect that much of a mess for under $5.
0: Like, it's such a mess.
1: That sounds like a $20 project right there.
0: It was such a mess. Okay, Samantha said, I bought my toddler a ball pit with a million balls. They ended up all over my house and drove me nuts. So I packaged them up and sent them home with my niece and nephew. It's your problem now.
1: That's
0: what she said to her sister.
1: Hilarious.
0: Yeah, it's awful. Yeah, Jen, slime making kit, a gift from grandma. Matthew, slime.
1: Those were the days, buddy.
0: Slime because my kids threw it on the ceiling and in the carpets. Yeah. Yep, Rachel, I feel you. Blind bags are a new thing, Anthony.
1: Uh-huh.
0: And she said, anything labeled a blind bag. The excitement is the mystery, and then it's just junk hanging in my house. And it's how they get you to buy more, because the next thing you know, you open the blind bag. They're like, well, I already have this one, so I need to buy another one. Genius marketing.
1: I bought my niece a full toy DJ set complete with scratch turntables, preloaded beats, piano, and a microphone. This was payback for my brother buying my kids obnoxious toys when they were little. Nice. Nice.
0: I wonder how many people payback purchase things.
1: I never thought about that.
0: Yeah. Oh, my God. What,
1: yeah, because I don't have kids, all my sisters do. And I buy them things, but I never, like, bought anything like, oh, here's a toy that you're going to hate.
0: Okay, if you hate your siblings, buy their children the fluffy stuffies, okay? Jen said edible bubbles stained the rug.
1: Oh, my God.
0: Edible bubbles. Oh, my gosh.
1: I know that one. My wife bought a dancing cactus that repeats the phrases back at a higher pitch.
0: I've seen that at CVS, yeah, I think.
1: I've seen the cactus before plenty of times.
0: All right, keep the sex coming.
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1: 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We made it over to Transitown Kia the other day to talk to our good friend Kyle Tolber. You guys are from the same area?
0: Like, grew up a couple streets away from each other.
1: That's
0: insane. 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
3: Now, here's a look at Edge Traffic.
0: 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We really haven't had any issues, not even any major slowdowns. So just enjoy that ride.
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0: are doing our second Cass and Anthony blood drive, and we want you to get signed up. 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

0: 1033 The Edge is the Cass and Anthony Morning Show. If you were neglected on Mother's Day, we're giving you the gift of Bandle right now. It's a gift of Bandle, and I'm pretty disappointed because they gave us another par one today. But we'll see how it goes.
1: Okay. What year did the song come out?
0: 2013.
1: Very much alive. And how many views does it have on YouTube?
0: 468 million.
1: That's pretty good. That's pretty good. And you said it's a par one.
0: Yep. So. Drums, bass, synth, vocals.
1: All right.
0: Okay. Drums, bass, synth, vocals.
1: Feel free to get your guests in 716-952-9334 because Bandle is a team sport.

0: sounds awfully familiar. It's what the bad guy and grandma's boy used to listen to.
1: Meech, good guess, Meech. I think that you're correct. Also, Carrie, same guess. Okay. Man.
0: I didn't hear that. Play it again.
1: Oh, that's definitely what it is. And my girl Megan got it too. Yeah, they're right.
0: Not at all. What is going on in my head?
1: Another Megan got it.
0: Well, for sure this would be a dude.
1: An artist? It would be a dude? Is that what you're saying?
0: Yeah. Reminds me of a kneecap beat, though. Maybe that's why I'm getting confused.
1: This artist has been accused of being a dude, and when asked about it in an interview, she said, oh, maybe I am.
0: Maybe.
1: Does it really matter? Maybe I am, maybe I'm not. All right. Everyone knows it. Everybody knows it. Okay, we got to do it. Everyone knows it's Applause by Lady Gaga.
0: Lady Gaga. Do we have to worry about a radio edit for this one?
1: Take a quick Google of the lyrics for me as I guess. Lady Gaga. Applause. We got it. Good job, guys. I wish they could have made it a little bit more challenging today. 31% of people who guessed got it correctly on the first round. 24% of people, though, couldn't guess it at all, even through all the clues, which is wild. That's the second most. Good on the lyrics?
0: It seems like it.
1: Okay, here we go.
0: Yep, we're good.

0: Talk girly.
1: I was late to the game on Gaga.
0: Gotcha.
1: Like, I'm still not fully, like, you know, crazy about her, but I have much respect for her. Honestly, gotcha. When I saw her in A Star Is Born, I was like, wait a second, because her acting was really good.
0: Interesting.
1: Yeah, I was like, okay, I could get on board with the Gaga.
0: The Gaga.
1: But I know people that are, like, mega fans of hers.
0: I've seen these things.
1: I respect that. She seems cool. She seems like a chill person. All right, good job, guys. Here's someone Anthony's crazy about. It's Wet Leg.

0: Simba's report, yeah.
1: Don't you feel the semi-charm kind of life coming over you?
0: I really do.
1: I'm going to do like the song says and take a bump before sports.
0: Awesome. Take a bump off the end of a katana?
1: Uh-huh, yes.
0: I'm doing that. All right. That joke makes no sense unless you were at the Sam Talent show at Helium Comedy over the weekend.
1: Man. He's a good guy.
0: He's like, I don't really do cocaine, but if it's off something cool, I'll do it. A bump off a katana? Yes, please. All right, sports next. Obviously, hockey. Is there any big football news?
1: I don't think so.
0: All right. We'll find out coming up next.
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0: 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Roads look great this morning. Y'all are crushing it out there. Keep it up.
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0: Little Beck, little Sticks and Balls report. You're on 103.3 The Edge. Good morning, Anthony. What's the latest?
1: All right. First of all, starting things off with the Bills, as I always do. Congrats to Joe Andreessen. He asked his fiancée, Fabiana, to be forever in his life. So they, I guess, got engaged over the weekend. So congrats to them. And and Joe still on the team. So, you know, good stuff all around for him. You know, minicamp's kind of wrapping up here, rookie minicamp. I'm not seeing too much. I mean, there's articles about this, that, and the other. I obviously won't matter until you get to the big guys. Like, I want to see T.J. Parker going against against the snowman. Like, that's what I want to see, not just, you know, rookie on rookie action, which I get it. There's videos for that. But, you know, minicamp, we'll just see where it takes us from here. Elsewhere in the NFL, I did see Chargers land tight end in JUCO. So a pretty good guy. I also saw the Jets decided to extend Breece Hall. It's in the AFC East, something we have to consider. Breece Hall, a three-year, $45 million extension. And I believe, like, James Cook's contract is now outside of the top 10 running backs.
0: Oh, really?
1: For money. So, like, people were complaining about giving him money, but here we are now. It's outside of the top 10 for money, and yet he provides with quality effort, quality stuff. So, not a whole lot there for the Bills. Again, NFL schedule should be released. They said the 15th, but now they're saying later on. Who knows when it'll come? We'll find out. A lot of speculation about who the Bills will have this year. But it's all speculation until we get it, and we'll see what plays out with that. All right, now to the... Did not like it on Friday. Not a fan on Friday. I'm not a fan of how they're entering these power plays with this

0: guys? I mean, obviously, Tage on that Friday night was just bad. Was so bad. Like, I don't even know what to say. It was like almost like it was like we were playing the Angels in the outfield. That's how bad Tage was on Friday. It was like Angels were taking over and spinning him around and not letting him get the puck. It was insane to see. And then last night, not too much better. 6-2 the final last night for that game. Early on, Lee Stage got in there. First 53 seconds of the game, got himself a goal. Rasmus got it in there later on in the second period. But 6-2 the final on that one. There was an empty netter in there. Majority of the goals came in on some power play situations for them. Rasmus just got in there power play for us, which is great. But I just, this method of entering the zone, with just sending everybody and then passing the puck right behind you at the last moment, is not fooling anybody. I hated it when that game that we won, that first game where we had those two goals, power play goals. I hated it then, even though we got goals out of it. Still hate it now. The fact that they have not moved on from it or dived it up or like, oh, they stopped at that time. Well, let's try something different next time. They just keep doing the same power play, and I don't understand it.
1: Did you see that interview with him? And someone was like, "Hey, are you playing with an injury?" And he was
0: "That's none of your business.
1: None of your business. Why wouldn't you just say no?"
0: Surprise, my body, my choice from Tage. You know,
1: yeah. We'll just
0: see.
1: Interesting
0: decision on that one.
1: Yeah.
0: Whether or not he's playing injured. I mean, if he is playing injured, then get him off the ice because clearly he's not playing up to par. I mean, no, we got that
1: he's
0: goal
1: no
0: in there.
1: Josh Allen,
0: but he's
1: injured.
0: No, Josh Allen. We got five exactly. Josh to go through anyway. So I mean, you lose a Josh, you got another Josh pull up. Plenty of Joshes to go around.
1: Josh's in pockets we didn't even know.
0: Right.
1: Josh is everywhere.
0: This team's got to get together. I feel like UPL was taken out for less. I know Glenn likes to bring up the mid-rink puck bounce into the net. I understand that completely. But it feels like the Canadians have Alex Lyon figured out. So if they haven't figured out, well, then go ahead and put in UPL. I know we called up Devin Levi. Not doing anything with him. And we still got Colt Ellis in there. We've used three goalies this year during the season. And both UPL and Alex Lyon had like 20 and 21 victories on the season. So pretty much dead even in terms of at least record. I'm not going to say ability because it varies from goalie to goalie. But I just feel like the pieces of the puzzle are all there. We can do this. We just got to get it together. Whether it's connecting on these passes, connecting on these shots. I liked early on, it felt like we were taking high percentage shots. That's why it was like low shooting, but still high scoring. Like, it felt good. But like now I just don't care. Send it. Just send it. Just keep sending it. I don't care if it's a bad shot. Just keep sending it and then get the rebound. Granted, I know a lot of these bad shots ended up going the other way with a 2-on-1. So we got to watch out for that as well. But I still have faith in this team. I still have faith in this team, what we got going on. I really, really, really, really want to win one in Montreal.
1: Zig a zig out.
0: Yeah, I really want to zig a zig out, too.
1: Okay, cool.
0: And how we zig a zig out is by winning this next game. Our next game will be on Tuesday for your Buffalo Sabres. There'll be game 4 for that one, and then game 5, which has to happen, will happen on Thursday. And then, you know, what is necessary after that, we'll have to see what plays out. But, you know, again, full confidence of the team. We just got to get together. I looked up how to pronounce his name 40 times before I started this report. Already forgot it. Didn't like that cheap shot on Sam Carrick. I have not seen anything about him being in concussion protocol yet, but I mean, if you got knocked out from a punch on the ice, I'm assuming it's concussion protocol. So not a good look on that. I don't know if he's going to face any suspension, the guy that actually hit him. But I didn't like that. Didn't mind the scuffle after the game was done. You can't get any more penalties. Like, they're not going to drag that penalty to the next game. So why not punch somebody in the mouth, you know? It's all right. I'm okay with that to a certain extent. You know, just don't get hurt, I guess. But either way, look, Sabres got some stuff to work on. Some energy to improve upon, some hustle in there. I mean, there was some back checks that did not occur that led to some goals in that game. So I'm looking forward to the team to pick it up. You made all this effort to be here. We got to keep it going. And it can't be falling down now. And if it is falling down now, then Lindy, get the pieces in there that are not falling apart. Thank you very much for your time. All right, let's go Sabres. Excited for it. Hopefully we'll come away with a W again on Tuesday. We'll prepare for that game tomorrow. All right, over the weekend, your Buffalo Bisons were taking on the Lehigh Valley. Got themselves a mostly winning weekend. One on Saturday, 9-7. One yesterday, 11-2. They lost on Friday, 0-4. But overall for the series, that is 1-2-3, and they lost 1-4, and they lost 2. So that's 4-2 for the series, which is great. You won a series. I'll take that. Up next, the Worcester Red Sox are coming to town. Game time tomorrow, 6:05, again with Nurse Appreciation Night. Nurses
1: nice.
0: And nursing students get in free. This week also we'll have Race Night, America's 250 Celebration Night.
1: Race Night sounds hysterical. Do you see what they're doing?
0: No.
1: They're doing the fastest fireworks show because it's all about like speed racing.
0: Nice.
1: So they're setting off all the fireworks at once,
0: hilarious.
1: Which would be hysterical to go witness that.
0: Yeah, I'll have it a clear night that I can hear the fireworks from Bison Stadium on the west side. So it should be a fun night.
1: That.
0: Again, Bison's in town this

0: week, gone next week, and back again at the end of the month when we get to 26th. So if you're going to see some Bisons as the weather gets warmer, get out there and enjoy you some Bisons games, all right? Plenty of regular old baseball on tap today. I saw the Brewers took down the Yankees yesterday, 4-3. Plenty of other games on tap for you today. I know the Orioles going to take on the Yankees today. Toronto is at home to get on Tampa Bay. And the Mets are not playing today. Elsewhere in the world of sports, NBA basketball had some finishers, and it was a big one. Philadelphia out of the playoffs now officially. New York Knicks finished that up pretty quick. 144-114, the final on Sunday. 4-0, the sweep on the series in the Eastern Conference semifinals. Now San Antonio, Minnesota, now 2-2. Minnesota won that one last night. 114-109, Wemby got ejected from the game on a elbow to the face. If you've seen the video cast, it's
1: quite
0: enjoyable video to watch.
1: Worth watching?
0: Just reaction-wise, like the players in the background, you see them go, ooh.
1: All right.
0: Detroit in action tonight against Cleveland. Detroit leads that series 2-1. 8 o'clock start for that one on NBC. Peacock if you have that. Oklahoma City on the road in L.A. Take on the Lakers. 10:30 start for that one. OK leads that series 3-0. So this is a must win for the Lakers, or else they too will be eliminated today in a quick sweep there in the Eastern in the semifinals. So that's Lucha Sports. I believe that's everything. Let's go Bills. Let's go Sabres. Let's go Bisons. Let's go you, because you're you in Buffalo.

0: experienced something over the weekend that I did not even know existed.
1: Lucky you.
0: And it could be right around the corner. It could be at a place you go regularly. And it's kind of scary.
2: Don't like it. Don't like it at all.
0: All right. Why do they want to do this to us? Well, we'll theorize that coming up next.
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2: All right, mixed day today. Sun, clouds, maybe some showers today. Highs around 51 degrees. Overnight low getting down to pretty chilly 37. So prepare if you have like plants and stuff outside. Tomorrow, partly sunny and cool. Maybe some rain late, but highs around 53. Rain the rest of this week with some clouds in there and some sun a little bit. We'll stay in the 50s, but this weekend into the 60s. 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

0: 1033 The Edge, Cass and Anthony Morning Show. Anthony, you went out to watch Sabres game
1: over Friday.
0: The weekend. Did a little bar hopping, and then something happened that kind of freaked you out.
1: Yeah, kicked off the Friday night at Good Bar. Shout out to Mr. Good Bar. Great spot. Always a great spot.
0: Love
1: so
0: Mr.
1: much
0: Good
1: fun
0: Bar.
1: To be there. Great food, everything. Great atmosphere for the game. So enjoyed the Sabres game there. And then went on a walkabout. Made our way from Sabres all the way down to 40 Thieves. It's all there. They're in Elmwood.
0: Damn, that's a nice long stretch there.
1: That's a nice walk, isn't it?
0: You were walking.
1: It was a lovely night of pain because the Sabres lost. Either way, so.
0: Walking off the pain.
1: Right. So, in between there, bunch of bars, and one of the bars that we popped into, standard operation. You know, what I love Good Bar is that no matter how long it's been, every time we go back, the bouncers all know me. So just like, oh, what's up, man? It's like, oh, great. Like, it's good. It's like the Cheers feel. Like, everyone knows your name. They know who you are, and they've seen your ID before. You build a repertoire. You understand these people. You get to know them. Well, this other bar that I went to, I don't frequent as often, but I went in there, and I don't know how long this is going on there, so I could be very late to the game on this. But I gave the bouncer my ID.
0: Okay.
1: Standard procedure. And
0: usually
1: then
0: they like click their little light on it, and they're like looking at it with a little flashlight, and they're like, all right, you're good to go.
1: So I thought I was going to get that. Instead, he put my ID through a scanner. And ended up being a part of like some scan system. So I looked at the whole electronic display loadout, everything had my picture and like,
0: did it look similar to like when you scan your ID at the airport? Or?
1: I've never looked at the screens, but I assume it's similar to that. It was called Patron Scan.
0: Okay.
1: And they under the guise of safety for bars and people around them. So like, for instance, if you have bad behavior at a bars, like you are unruly drunk or you start fights or whatever, these are some of the things that are marked down into the patron scan so that whenever you go to another bar, that your ID is flagged as, this person could be trouble, and either they can make the decision to not let you in, or they make the decision to like watch you closely or whatever.
0: So they're claiming on their website, we deliver fast and reliable ID verification for the hospitality, retail, and entertainment sectors. They're basically saying like, this is, you know, so that you don't get fake IDs coming in or whatever, but it sounds like slippery slope.
1: It feels like an invasion of privacy.
0: Yeah.
1: Yeah. Because like I said, going to a bar, they click out your ID, even with all the time I've not been to a Good Bar, you know, they still recognize me. And I think if you go to a bar enough, and especially if, you know, a consistent bouncer, they recognize you. They know who you are. They get to know you and stuff. So like, they would know if you're the unruly drunk because they remember you doing something.
0: I'm reading this article where someone did like an investigative reporter thing into this. And she says, the company's technology raises privacy concerns, particularly in how the data it collects can be used.
1: Yes.
0: So beyond just verifying your identity, they can flag you as a potential security risk.
1: Uh-huh.
0: They can ban you for years.
1: Yep.
0: So you have one bad night or a bar that perceives your behavior to be...
1: You could just be an accomplice because
0: you're
1: to the situation.
0: Somebody. Right. You could be sober and someone in your party.
1: Exactly.
0: Then you're banned for years or indefinitely from going into any bar that would have this thing. That's wild. And then I think it goes beyond that, too. Like, now you're checking in with where I'm going. And
1: exactly.
0: What I'm doing. Now, granted, it's kind of hard to be anonymous these days. There's cameras everywhere.
1: I still do it, though.
0: Metadata everywhere.
1: Every time I call to order food somewhere, I always say Jake, because it's easy to remember. It's hard to mess up that name and whatever. Like,
0: but you're still paying with an Anthony credit card.
1: I know that, but still, like, that's why I couldn't even be the joy of being Jake at this bar, because
0: I was
1: already
0: your alias.
1: Flagged
0: yeah.
1: ID guy.
0: Mm-hmm.
1: Number one, invasion of privacy. Not a big fan of that. I don't know, man. I feel like it's a slippery slope because I I knew kids that would use their older sibling's ID. It would still be a good ID, but they would get into the bars with that. So like, you're not preventing all the scenarios for people to not end up in this.
0: Right. Okay. So say what if like, 27-year-old you was a hot mess, you get banned, but then you really clean up your act. A 32-year-old you is ready to go out and live your life.
1: Yeah, right. You have to write a letter of brief.
0: Please consider me
1: to the company. Like, hey, could you take me off the list? Because I've been through this 12-step program and I've done this. Like,
0: I hate this.
1: Do not like it. Do not like it at all. And I just for me, I don't know if it's like attention span or what. I love bouncers that know who you are, man. I don't know what it is. Like, it seems like a simple thing.
0: My favorite bouncer in Buffalo, Thirsty Buffalo. He's the greatest. Like, you go in and he's like, how's your mom? Yeah, how's your dad? I know what his cologne smells like. Like, he's just, he's a good dude.
1: A good guy.
0: Like, that's what you want. You don't want to be a machine to be the bouncer.
1: I went to some Irish bar, like, right after that, and there was just one guy in there. I'm just like, oh, thank God, it's just you. He's just like, yeah, man, screw that machine.
0: Oh, you're old school. You're not a machine.
1: And it was a cash bar that took no cards at all whatsoever. So, like, you cannot tell me that you can't sustain as a business in a non-technological situation.
0: Yes.
1: Very curious as your thoughts.
0: Keep it old school,
1: I don't drink
0: baby.
1: As much as I used to, but feel free to let me know your thoughts. If you like these things, 716-952-9334. I just feel like it's not necessary.
0: I need someone to make the case for it, because I don't see the upside of this. Patron scan. I feel like that's super invasive.
1: Gravity Al, I don't want a bar profile. Like, that's what I'm saying.
0: Right. It's a bar profile.
1: And I can't even change the dating parameters about it. I can't use anything with it for it.
0: Like, and then could they even be like, talks to women too much? You know, like, maybe you're out there trying to, you're like... The bar, what do they decide? Where's the line? What are they? I don't know about this. All right. What do you think? 716-952-9334. Also, if you know of bars that have this, feel free to text us the name of the bar out of curiosity. Kind of want to know. Because, Anthony, they did not give you the choice.
1: No. I just handed it off and I didn't realize that there was going to be a part of that.
0: And then there you were. Okay.
1: Yeah.
0: Be aware.
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4: All right, before we move on from Anthony saying that he got his ID scanned over the weekend by a program called Patron Scan. At a bar, you had some questions about it.
5: Yeah.
4: Onyx said, I think there's a huge benefit of the bar scanner thing to get creeps out of the bars. It could be used to warn other bars that a sus person might have been spilling drinks or sensually harassing someone because not everyone feels safe enough to involve the police. Sure. If you know someone's like drugging people, I see how that would make sense. As someone who has been drugged before, I get it. It's more just like, do they need to know every move that the normal everyday person makes, I guess, is my question. But I guess, where's the line? How would you determine, you know, which and which?
5: Well, because, you know, people that gave away their DNA to find their ancestors and this stuff, you know, how many of those companies sold off their DNA without their consent? And it's their choice to do so. Like, we don't know.
4: What'd you miss in the fine print?
5: Exactly. So, like, I don't know where my stuff is allowed to be sold. They could pull up in court like, well, Anthony, we know
4: based
5: your patron scan that you were here at these places. You claim you didn't drink that night. And even though the tests weren't conclusive, you went to these bars.
4: Right.
5: So, logically, why
4: would
5: you go to the bars if you're not going to drink?
4: Exactly.
5: Brian hopping in with some notes as well. Well, pragmatically, what's more important? Safety or anonymity? Oh, boy, I'm so bad at that word.
4: Anonymity.
5: Thank you. What are we willing to sacrifice for safety? If they're filtering out violent people, violent drunks, sexual assault tendencies, cool. Don't get me wrong. Absolutely hate cashless society. It's a terrible idea. But for me, I just don't want to go. I just won't go to those bars. But it has practical application, and I don't hate that.
4: So he's saying practical application, but he will not go to a bar that has one. I think that's fair. And Anthony, you probably wouldn't. Now you'll look for that.
5: Yeah.
4: I wouldn't go to a bar that has it.
5: Not going there at all.
4: Interesting. All right. Keep the text coming. We love hearing what you guys think about stuff. 716-952-9334.

0: It's 103.3 The Edge, Cass and Anthony Morning Show. A couple more texts about the scanning thing. We can read those before we get on. Okay. Dinai said, would it get to the point where they could alert the cops if you've been in there for hours or more? Maybe they'd keep tabs on how many bars you've been to that month. Yeah, that's an interesting thought.
1: Because there was that lady that just sued the cruise line because they served her 15 drinks.
0: Right.
1: And they shouldn't have, but...
0: And she won. Yeah, even though she chose to drink all that alcohol.
1: She chose to order all that.
0: Interesting. And Onyx, continuing on, a weird situation to spring on people who've waiting for who knows how long in a line to get into the bar. Man, interesting. I think this is interesting. I don't think there's any right or wrong answer on this. I think we'll probably just have to see how it goes. But I have a feeling it could be one of those, we were right to be suspect of this when something's going to happen.
1: Because if the main core is safety, then safety begins with the upbringing of these people that are bringing these violent and disgusting tendencies. Because it didn't start, they didn't like wake up that day, today's the day. No, they grew up in a situation that allowed them to normalize that behavior.
0: That's a great point, Anthony.
1: So if we're worried about safety, we should address the home first.
0: All right, we will move on.
2: Okay.
0: We found the most niche, random gathering. There's a group of men that gather weekly for the most niche interest ever.
1: Sounds
0: it's
1: beautiful.
0: So niche, I never even knew this was a thing. So we want to hear, what is your unique niche hobby, club, group, whatever? The weirder the better. 716-952-9334. Bigfoot Book Club, we're looking at you guys to get involved. We know you have some niche interests.
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0: we want to hear about your niche hobby, your niche interest. You may think it's totally normal, and it may be in your circle, but other people, when they hear about it, they're like, wait, what kind of club do you go to every week? Because Anthony found this group of Florida men who do something very niche. I've never even knew this was a thing. I've never even heard of this kind of bird.
1: I didn't know, man. Hey, would you give men a chance, man. We'll find a competition out of something. These men gather around. I don't know if it's a weekly.
0: It says every week.
1: Every week. Every week they gather around to show off who has the best Spanish timbrado. If I'm saying that right, it's a canary that sings.
0: So you have a group of men. Let me describe what you're seeing. Post it up like it's a car meetup. With canaries in cages. They are posted up like it's a car meetup. It's a whole city park full of cages. And they're all like kind of spaced out. And you could walk around and look at all the different canaries. And they're meeting up.
1: They're having canary
0: to
1: offs.
0: Have a canary off. Take a listen.
1: Listen to the way my birds sing. So it's pretty to yours.
0: Oh my gosh, the comments are hysterical. Someone said, oh yeah, this is what happens when Caribbean Latinos have nothing better to do. I know my culture well. And someone said, hey, look, at least they're passionate about
1: right?
0: something. Most people have no passion. So the Spanish timbrado canary, we found some audio of it without the guys all saying, what? This is my bird. And it's actually, it is beautiful.
1: Yeah, dog, what?
0: That's my bird. You hear that? This little Timmy. That's his sounds,
1: like,
0: yeah.
1: I can imagine, and then, like, you know, like a horse race. Like, how does one end of the glue factory? Like, this one doesn't sing as strong as
0: right?
1: the other one. You're heartbroken, you lose in a singing battle to another canary.
0: That's so funny. Someone said, yeah, this is a real thing for Cubans. There are even village competitions held to see who has the best singing bird. That's incredible. So it's of the culture for them, which I think is even cooler.
1: I love that. Yeah,
0: I think it's even cooler. But someone said, damn, what's next? Iguana Fight Club?
1: That's pretty funny.
0: All right. So we need to know, what is your niche hobby? Because, for me, for a long time, I thought LARPing was probably up there. You know, when I would see people that would LARP.
1: Ren Faire.
0: Live action role play. Very interesting. I know we have a listener who is like a big bone collector of animal bones and such. But what's the niche hobby? Because stuff like this, when I hear about it, makes me feel really boring.
1: 716-952-9334. I know it was kind of like niche a long time ago, but I feel like it's gotten into the mainstream. Was definitely Dungeons and Dragons.
0: Yeah, I think this, just from my perception outside looking in, it was always like, oh, you're a nerd, and now it's like, oh no, we're all actually like really cool people.
1: Uh-huh,
0: and, like,
1: fantasy.
0: Look at my cool dice collection or whatever.
1: Yeah,
0: it definitely has become more mainstream, I think, and more accepted. But what age were you when you started dipping your toe into?
1: It was pandemic. Was my first dip.
0: Oh, interesting.
1: So I was already in my 30s. In my 30s, I started like, all right, I'll goof off.
0: Yeah.
1: Eddie hopping in. I was in adult kickball league. My wife always made fun of me every week when I went.
0: One of my best friends, Ari, we met working summers out in the Adirondacks at an all-girls summer camp, is the queen of adult kickball leagues. This woman, Anthony, listen to this. She's on like an all girls team. She's on a co-ed team. Then she joins a travel team. And we share a location with each other.
1: Uh-huh.
0: Anytime I look on the weekend, she is at a tournament. She's in Florida. She's in Connecticut, like going to a kickball tournaments. She met her husband at kickball. They got married at the kickball diamond.
1: Oh my God.
0: With all the kickball people. And I was like, I've never felt so out of place. I
1: Baby,
0: was like,
1: you kicked my heart just
0: yeah,
1: right.
0: Yeah, I support her passion, but I'm like, she takes it so seriously. They've won a bunch of championships,
1: nice.
0: Trophies. Yeah.
1: Sounds like a winning family.
0: They take it very seriously.
1: Chris
0: it's
1: hopping
0: so
1: in, 716-952-9334. My niche is cast iron cookware. I love me a good vintage cast iron pan.
0: Really? Huh.
1: I didn't know about those, so I just stuck it in the wash when
0: no.
1: I was at the sports bar because it just
0: oh no
1: ended back there in the pile when I not put it in the washer.
0: Yeah. I'm sure that went well.
1: Learned a lesson that day.
0: Marissa said, I cross stitch and quilt, started doing it in high school. I'm now in my 30s. I feel like a little old lady sometimes, but I love it. I think that's such a cool hobby and a skill to be able to quilt and cross stitch is incredible. Oh, Christine's a LARPer.
1: Essentially with this dystopia rising up.
0: Yeah, my boyfriend and I, or best friend, not sure, LARP at a countrywide event called Dystopia Rising, and it's pretty cool.
1: What is Dystopia Rising Live?
0: Yeah, where do they do it if it's countrywide? Does it say? Where's the Dystopia Rising event?
1: This says like 17 paragraphs. I'm not going to get to all of them, but it looks interesting. Looks like, very post-apocalyptic sort of vibe.
0: Ooh.
1: Some zombie action.
0: Ooh.
1: Breathing through a...
0: So it's not all lords and ladies. This is maybe some post-apocalyptic, like Fallout type stuff.
1: I think you'd probably be into more of a cyberpunk situation for you. Nancy plays in a pinball league?
0: Hell
1: tight.
0: Hell yeah. Tight. And Carrie said, not sure if it's a hobby, but I enjoy making up alternate lyrics to songs.
1: No, I do that too.
0: So do we. Big fan. We do it pretty much to every song we play on the station. All right, keep it coming. What is your weird, interesting, niche hobby? We'd love to hear about it. So

0: 1033 The Edge, Cass and Anthony Morning Show. We're inspired by the group of men in Florida getting together weekly with their canaries. Posted up in a park like a car meetup with a bunch of canaries in cages.
1: This canary off, bro.
0: Man, it's such a niche hobby. It's fun. I think it's cool.
1: No, I think it's really great. I think it's awesome. I'm making fun. I think it's beautiful.
0: Julie said, all I'm learning about myself, I'm not nearly as cool as all these other people. Julie, I feel you, because I'm like, I don't have any cool niche meetup. I mean, I guess Bad Moms Club counts as that, but man, I want like some weird hobby that people are like, you do what?
1: You do what?
0: That's what I want.
1: 716-952-9334 to share yours. Megan hopping in, pottery and plants are my thing.
0: All right. Freeze says Lego Technic cars. Not weird, but therapeutic. Ah, Rick, our the King Mountain Dew lover said, I haven't gone in full bore yet, but there are a lot of Mountain Dew collector groups out there. They collect cans and bottles and memorabilia. You ought to see some of the collections. Some of these people have, one guy has an entire pole barn full of just Mountain Dew stuff. Wow. That's interesting.
1: And some of you sent us pictures of your work. Like Dr. Jonathan sent us pictures of his leather working.
0: It's beautiful.
1: Those very fancy looking bags, my guy.
0: Dang, Dr. Jonathan.
1: Here you go, Dr. Jonathan. I got you, buddy. This is what we're going to do, right? You can make your fancy bags, and I've already developed the fancy name.
0: Okay.
1: It's Lario Muigi. We're just switching Mario and Luigi's first letters' names, and it sounds like an Italian.
0: Italian leather maker?
1: Yeah.
0: Okay.
1: Yeah, Lario Muigi. We could do this, buddy. We could make this money so easy. And we can retire.
0: Wait, what was that sound? I think I just heard Dr. Jonathan's eyes roll really hard from all the way over there. That was weird.
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0: 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We've had not a single slowdown or incident. Everything's just fabulous right now. That's your traffic on the Edge.
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6: 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And well, my friends, we found so much extra dumb, we're bringing you a double dose of the ill-advised news. It's the Too Dumb, Too Furious edition.
7: And the So Naked edition.
6: And the So Naked edition, apparently.
7: Yeah, we have a local naked man.
6: Oh!
7: And a non-local naked man.
6: Can't
7: my story?
6: No.

0: was.
1: Oh, goodness.
0: But, oh, boy. Don't do that. Don't
1: yeah.
0: do that.
1: Very
0: That's
1: few times that being naked and covered in blood is a good thing. Very few times.
0: Like, I cannot even think of any.
1: Uh-huh.
0: Yeah.
1: Very few.
0: So,
1: very
0: just be careful out there.
1: Minutia. Mm-hmm. All right. Well, be careful out there. My naked man coming to us from Punxsutawney, Pennsylvania.
0: Oh, did he see his shadow, though, is the question.
1: I'm assuming so, because he saw his shadow and then smashed through a wall at a hospital to run into the woods. According to the criminal complaint and the affidavit, probable cause, 50-year-old Andrew Robert Barton Jr. was running through the Punxsutawney Area Hospital. Hospital staffers chased him on April 29th, and they lost sight of him around 11:25 p.m., so they called the authorities. When investigators arrived, they saw the broken drywall in the hallway that Barton had ran through with the intent of leaving the hospital. Upon reviewing the surveillance, Barton was repeatedly seen walking through the hospital's parking lot. They used a canine to track him down into the woods. Upon tracking him down, they did find that his hospital gown had been discarded, and so when they did find him, he was completely naked. They asked him what he was doing in the woods. He said he just wanted to go for a walk. When they asked for his name, gave him a fake name and a fake birthday.
0: Oh, no.
1: Which, you know, same, buddy. I'd do the same thing, even if I was naked. Yes, they figured out who he was, of course, and took him back. He is now charged with indecent exposure, disorderly conduct, loitering, prowling at nighttime, false identification to a law enforcement officer, criminal mischief. That's about it on that one.
2: Daddy, chill.
0: So he did not follow the one crime at a time.
1: Did not follow the one crime at a time, but you don't know if he was in some sort of a mental episode at all, because why would you just run through a wall to leave?
0: Because he thought he was the Kool-Aid man.
1: Right?
0: It would be kind of cool to run through a wall, if you could, right? Just saying.
1: The comment, you know, articles have comments, or have comments on them for some reason.
0: Yeah.
1: The comment on the article says, as a hater of hospitals, I can sympathize.
3: Sure. Wow. What the hell is even that?
4: That was some seriously dumb news.

0: You want to go do karaoke with the Bad Moms? Join us for a Bad Moms Club karaoke night. It's going down Saturday, May 30th.
1: Nice.
0: With DJ Tommy Tom. Love that. It, doesn't that sound like, Anthony, you said it sounds like
1: Tom Haverford
0: from Parks and Recreation. Uh-huh. He totally would have been a DJ Tommy Tom. I love it. So we're doing karaoke Saturday, May 30th at 26. It's located at 26 Allen Street.
1: Fun spot.
0: A great spot. We love it. We love the crew over there. And I have negotiated a very reasonable time of day for us moms to do karaoke. We're doing a 6 to 9.
1: Oh, really?
0: So a little late afternoon, early evening karaoke. And look, we loved that Home by 10 clubbing night. Uh-huh. We loved that. Let's bring that same energy to Bad Moms Club karaoke night.
1: It's actually not a bad bit. It's just call it reasonable karaoke and just do it from bar to bar from 6 to 9 and that's it.
0: Reasonably scheduled karaoke with DJ Cassie Cass.
1: I think it'd be good.
0: All right. It is now up on our socials. It's on our website. If you are a user of Facebook, we've got the event up. 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Let us know that you're thinking about coming out. 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All the details, again, on our socials, on our website, at WEDG.com. 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
1: All right, some sun, some clouds, maybe some rain today. Highs around 51 degrees, overnight low getting down to about 37. Be mindful if you have plants out and stuff like that to worry about. Tomorrow, kind of the same story. Sun, clouds, highs around 53. Maybe a little bit of rain in there too. Highs in the 50s all week long before the weekend when we get the 60s. Currently 50 right now at 103.3 The Edge.
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0: 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Thank you guys for joining us for the show today. A lot of fun. Great stuff on the text line. I love it. We'll be back again tomorrow, God willing. And show will be at 6 a.m. If you miss us between now and then, podcast will be up later this afternoon. 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
1: Smart.
0: I did that at BJ's last week. I did it at like a antique store in North Tonawanda. It's fun. I enjoy it. And I'm like, yeah, I don't care. So I don't know if anyone ever changes it back. Like, you can't get mad at me for changing the station, right?
1: What I used to do when I was in rental cars at all is I would just change every preset to,
0: yes, I've done that too.
1: To The Edge.
0: Yeah.
2: Look, find us.
0: We got to promote ourselves. Nobody else will, but we will.
1: Exactly.
0: All right. Details on our blood drive on the website. Please save your spot now. Details for Bad Moms Karaoke on the website. Get all your details there. Yes, Bad Moms, we're going out to do some karaoke, and you've all been asking for it. I listened to what you wanted, so please come out and let's sing. All right, let's do it. I also was thinking maybe we'll have Anthony practice a little karaoke live on the show, you know,
1: really?
0: In the days and the weeks leading up to this, just to prep everybody. I think that would be nice.
1: Just pick some love ballads, I don't know.
0: That'd be a treat. What a treat. All right, we got to get out of here. Tomorrow on the show, all the usual goodness. We will, of course, have more MGK tickets for that show coming to Darien Lake.
1: With Wiz Khalifa.
0: Yeah, I know what that show is going to smell like. On June 13th. Yeah, it's going to smell very delightful there out at Darien Lake. Okay, that's that. We will see you tomorrow. Before we get out of here, it's time for a moment of zen. It's National Eat What You Want Day.
1: It's National Hostess Cupcake Day.
0: I could eat a Hostess Cupcake, right? That's what I want.
1: National Twilight Zone Day, if you're into the...
0: Yeah.
1: If you're a big pop fan, Sabrina Carpenter's got a birthday today.
0: A big what fan?
1: Pop.
0: Pop. I think you said pot, and I said, that connection for me. Make that connection. But we're going to go with this one. We lost him at such a young age. He was only 36 years old. And he's still the man. We lost Bob Marley on this day in 1981.
1: Robert Nesta.
0: Died of cancer in Miami. Here's your moment of zen.

0: We appreciate you, and we will see you tomorrow, all right?
1: Yeah.
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0: We're going to deliver donuts to a school, so we may interact with the youths today. So we'll see. All right, get signed up for donuts. Maybe we'll bring them to your workplace on a Monday, WEDG.com. 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

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We got things going with a gentleman who had a big weekend performing live on SNL. 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
1: Hi, I'm Rivers Cuomo from Weezer, and this is our song, Go Away. It's your music. 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
0: here's Weezer's Rivers Cuomo on how Go Away might fit into Weezer's set list on tour.
1: Yeah, we just started adding Go Away to the set list again. We'll definitely be playing it on our fall tour, and it's been super fun being reminded, like, oh, wow, it sounds like a real classic song now, whereas before it was just a song on our new album.

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16: 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Hey guys, it's Haley from Paramore. 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

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Really wanna make you mine. 4, 5, 6, come on and get your kicks. 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

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Take my hand and come with me, because you look so fine that I really want to make you mine. I said you look so fine that I really want to make you mine. 4, 5, 6, come on and get your kicks. Now you don't need a

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And speaking of Boston, well, the Sheila Devine, who also hail from Boston, will be here Thursday night at Electric City. 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

They both made big comebacks in 2025 with new albums and tours, and now they're teaming up together in 2026. 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

0: 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I got guns in my head. 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
13: Trouble on my left, trouble on my right. 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

Taking it back to the early days of Cage the Elephant for Shake Me Down, part of your Monday soundtrack on 103.3 The Edge that continues now with a band that's got a new album set to drop June 5th called An Eraser and a Maze. 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
0: Here's the latest forecast on The Edge.
2: Partly sunny and cool today. Potential for a couple of showers. High of 51 tonight. Clearing, partly cloudy. Low of 37. 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

They've got a new album on the way called I Built You a Tower. It'll be here June 5th. Ahead of that, we get new music from Death Cab for Cutie called Riptides on 103.3 The Edge. Got Incubus on the way and a band that's inspired hundreds, if not thousands, of bands along the way. Also inducted into the Rock and Roll Hall of Fame, and deservedly so. 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

Approaching Monday afternoon with the boys from West Texas, known as Dexter and the Moon Rocks. Their latest is flying up the charts. It's called Freaking Out. It's Dixon hanging till 3 and continuing now with Fallout Boy and Dance Dance on 103.3 The Edge.

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1: All right, this is a headline that's never been written before. 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

0: Buffalo. 103.3 The Edge is bringing the Strombellas to Electric City Sunday, July 12th. 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I got guns in my head. Joined by post-sex nachos, because nothing says summer in Western New York like a band name your aunt will absolutely disapprove of. And Letters to Elise will open the night, reminding you that yes, Buffalo actually produces great music when it's not buried under 6 feet of frozen disappointment. 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

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It's Dixon, Hangin' Till 3, and continuing now with a classic from All American Rejects. 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
0: 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I've been facing trouble almost all my life. 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

The new album comes June 12th. Ahead of that, we get the title track from Sublime. It's called Until the Sun Explodes. 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

He put on one hell of a performance this past Saturday night live on SNL. His new album is out in the world. It's called The Great Divide. That's Noah Kahan on 103.3 The Edge, and we'll keep your Monday soundtrack rolling with Of Monsters and Men and Little Talks.

0: Country Buffalo. 103.3 The Edge is bringing the Strumpellas to Electric City Sunday, July 12th. Bringing their sing-along feel-good songs that pair nicely with cold beer and questionable SPF choices. I got guns in my head. Joined by Post-Sex Nachos, because nothing says summer in Western New York like a band name your aunt will absolutely disapprove of. And Letters to Elise will open the night, reminding you that yes, Buffalo actually produces great music when it's not buried under 6 feet of frozen disappointment. 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
1: A better life with Dr. Sanjay Gupta.
2: If you are the parent of an infant, it can be really hard to find baby foods that are truly healthy for your child. According to a new study out of UNC Chapel Hill, almost three-quarters of baby foods are ultra-processed and may contain additives that are linked to potential health problems later in life. The study's lead author said what shocked her was that the top ingredient in 71% of these baby foods wasn't a fruit or vegetable, it was one or more additives that babies' guts are not fully developed enough to be able to handle. Eating the right food at this stage of life is so important because this is when children begin developing dietary preferences for the rest of their lives. So take the extra time to look at the ingredient labels on the foods you are buying. You're going to want short lists and also ingredients that you recognize. I'm Dr. Sanjay Gupta, helping you live a better life.
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It's Dixon hanging till 3 and continuing now with a dose of 90s nostalgia from the Smashing Pumpkins. 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

It's a new one from Turnstile called Look Out For Me. WWE had their premium live event Backlash on Saturday. In my opinion, a disappointment all around. Not only was it less than 3 hours, which means it's shorter than SmackDown, it was also only 5 matches long, and when one of them is a gimmick match where the surprise entrant is a disappointment, listen, I didn't want Jelly Roll any more than anybody else, but Mini Danhausen, it was entertaining, but it didn't belong on the PLE. Roman's still your world champion. Trick Williams retained the U.S. title, and it looked like Asuka may have retired. It's Third Eye Blind now and Jumper on 103.3 The Edge.

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Winding things down for today with Bob Moses and Love Brand New. It's Dixon headed for the door. Lexi's up next. She's got you till 7, and I'll pop back in tomorrow morning bright and early 10 a.m. to kick off your Tuesday. For today, I'll say goodbye with the latest offering from Muse called Be With You. 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

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My name is Lexi, spending the afternoon with you. It's a concert week here at 1033 The Edge, meaning the Silver Sun Pickups are in town. Those guys playing tomorrow out at the Town Ballroom. And then on Thursday, the Sheila Divine coming to Electric City. It's going to be quite a fun week here on 1033.

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6: You ever wonder why the same cold virus makes some people so sick and others not sick at all? Well, according to an interesting new study out of Yale School of Medicine, one key factor is how quickly the cells in their noses, called nasal cells, respond to the virus and contain it. It's called the interferon response, and it can vary for different people. Now, when that response gets inhibited, it can trigger a different reaction, which leads to excessive mucus production and inflammation. In other words, a cold that is a lot more miserable. Of course, there are other factors at play: your genetics, any underlying conditions, immunity from vaccinations or previous infections. If you are trying really hard not to get sick, high quality masks, they can be very effective. Also, good old fashioned hand washing. And remember not to touch your face. I'm Dr. Sanjay Gupta, helping you live a better life.
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1: 53 degrees, cloudy skies in Buffalo. Looks like temperature is going to drop down to about the low 50s tonight. We actually are in a freeze warning coming in the next 2 days because there's going to be a lot of rain. High of 61 going into the end of the week. That's the weather on The Edge.
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1: And great. Why
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1: not
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1: Have advertising that says Buffalo?
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1: Impure.
0: And Anthony.
2: A drive-by bagpiping would be a
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2: bit
1: okay.
2: startling. Yeah.
1: This is the threat that Bono poses to us all. We need to do something about this collectively.
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Silicon on the Great Divide, 103.3 The Edge. My name is Lexi, spending the afternoon with you. I've been, you know, on the mic talking to you for a couple of weeks saying I've been avoiding listening to the new Noah Kahan album because I'm not ready to cry. Well, I saw online that one of the songs, Dan, could potentially be about losing your soul dog. And I just lost my soul dog and I listened to the song and now I'm a mess. So you know what? The album, 10 out of 10, I think Noah Kahan absolutely crushed it. But if you haven't listened to it yet, it's a little sad. Pre-warning. 103.3 The Edge.

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1: Hi, I'm Rivers Cuomo from Weezer, and this is our song, Go Away. 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
13: Across the country right now, at this very moment, there are probably arguments taking place about who's doing more of the housework, the homework, the shuttling of kids from this activity to that. It's true. By and large, women do more of this than men. But doesn't have to be that way. And if you and your spouse can level that playing field, it's going to make both of you and your kids happier. Psychologist Yelena Kecmanovic says, this might be how you get there. As hard as it might be at first, try to think of your partner like a teammate, not an adversary. Learn how to do some of the chores your partner does to get a better understanding of how much effort something takes. And finally, take the time to acknowledge what the other person is doing. And every now and then, even express your appreciation. That'll go a long way. I'm Dr. Sanjay Gupta, helping you live a better life.
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My name is Lexi. Spending the afternoon with you. I know we're throwing a lot at you, especially on a concert week like this, like Silver Sun Pickups this week and the Sheila Divine. 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

Buffalo. 103.3 The Edge is bringing the Strumpellas to Electric City Sunday, July 12th. Bringing their sing-along feel-good songs that pair nicely with cold beer and questionable SPF choices. I got guns in my head. Joined by Post-Sex Nachos, because nothing says summer in Western New York like a band name your aunt will absolutely disapprove of. And Letters to Elise will open the night, reminding you that yes, Buffalo actually produces great music when it's not buried under 6 feet of frozen disappointment. 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

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My name is Lexi. I know we had a rough weekend at for the Sabres, but the good news is we still got a lot of chances, and I believe in Buffalo. I think Buffalo hockey, it's going to be their year. 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

0: Paula coming out with me weeknights from 7 to midnight right here on 103.3 The Edge. 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

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My name is Lexi, spending the afternoon with you. It's concert week here in Buffalo, which means the Silver Sun Pickup's taking on the Town Ballroom and the Sheila Devine taking on Electric City. 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
17: A better life with Dr. Sanjay Gupta.
18: For years, scientists have been studying the association between depression and dementia. As you might expect, the relationship is complicated. But there's this new study out of the UK which found it's not just broad strokes. There are six symptoms of depression that are especially correlated with dementia risk years later. Number one, losing confidence in yourself. Two, not being able to face up to your problems. 3. Not feeling warmth or affection from other people. 4. Feeling nervous and anxious all the time. 5. Not being satisfied with the way tasks are carried out. And finally, 6. Difficulty concentrating. What we could be seeing here is the impact of people becoming less social, or that certain changes in the brain lead to both depression and dementia. But dementia takes longer to manifest. If you notice these symptoms, talk to your doctor about it. I'm Dr. Sanjay Gupta, helping you live a better life.
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0: 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Trouble on my left, trouble on my right. I've been facing trouble almost all my life. They say I should have my age. What's my age again? 103.3 The Edge.
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My name is Lexi. I've been keeping up with all the videos from Rockville. Looks like they got a little dicey out there because of the weather. If you're going to, if you're out at Rockville, definitely tag us in social media. I want to hear all about it. I know these guys had to switch their set around. It's all-time low, the weather.

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1033 The Edge. My name is Lexi. I am headed on out of here. Thanks so much for spending your afternoon with me. I'll be back with you tomorrow. Same time, same place for Afternoons with Lexi, 3 to 7, Tuesday edition. I'll talk to you then. See ya.

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It's Stella. Thanks for hanging out on your Monday night. We have some great music we'll get to. I'm here with you till midnight. Let's start off right now with Julia Wolfe.

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1: All right, a game day Tuesday of the Cass and Anthony Morning Show. 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

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Feel free to text me. What's going on? I don't have to ask you how your weekend was. I kind of have an idea. It was disappointing. It was sad. Two Sabre losses in one weekend. At this point, we need to get Lindy Ruff on the phone. Lindy, let me talk to the boys. Put me in, coach.

0: 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I got guns in my head. Joined by post-sex nachos, because nothing says summer in Western New York like a band name your aunt will absolutely disapprove of. And Letters to Elise will open the night, reminding you that yes, Buffalo actually produces great music when it's not buried under 6 feet of frozen disappointment. 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
19: What are the chances you are listening to this while drinking a nice hot cup of coffee? If so, don't let me stop you. For years, we've been reporting on the health benefits of coffee, and that's not going to stop today. A new study, this one out of Harvard School of Public Health, found that coffee and tea could help lower your risk of developing dementia. People who enjoyed 1 to 3 caffeinated cups a day saw the biggest impact. In addition to the caffeine, coffee contains hundreds of bioactive compounds that can influence inflammation, glucose metabolism, vascular function, and oxidative stress. It's also possible coffee drinkers might be doing other things that keep them healthy. Eating a more balanced diet, getting plenty of exercise, sleep, not smoking, or drinking too much alcohol. And finally, staying socially active. I'm Dr. Sanjay Gupta, helping you live a better life.
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Cass and Anthony know just how hard you work each and every day, and they want to stop by your workplace with some Paula's Donuts. 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Sign up to be a part of Team Cass and Anthony on our website at WEDG.com.